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President Trump joining First Lady Melania Trump today in the White House Rose Garden to highlight her Fostering the Future initiative. Program focuses on expanding educational opportunities, promoting safe uses of advanced technology, including AI, and providing scholarships for children in foster care. Federal investigators say a female ISIS supporter planning a violent attack on New York State Capitol building in Albany. FBI says 35-year-old Jessica Bowie allegedly discussed blowing up the Capitol, killing lawmakers, and carrying out additional acts of terrorism. National debts now climbed over $40 trillion, reaching the milestone earlier than analysts expected. Economists say the increase partly reflects billions in revenue not realized after courts invalidated several of President Trump's tariffs. With Christian News Radio Network, I'm Jim Miller. 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

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President Trump joining First Lady Melania Trump today in the White House Rose Garden to highlight her Fostering the Future initiative. Program focuses on expanding educational opportunities, promoting safe uses of advanced technology, including AI, and providing scholarships for children in foster care. Federal investigators say a female ISIS supporter planning a violent attack on New York State Capitol building in Albany. FBI says 35-year-old Jessica Bowie allegedly discussed blowing up the Capitol, killing lawmakers, and carrying out additional acts of terrorism. National debt's now climbed over $40 trillion, reaching the milestone earlier than analysts expected. Economists say the increase partly reflects billions in revenue not realized after courts invalidated several of President Trump's tariffs. With Christian News Radio Network, I'm Jim Miller. 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

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President Trump joining First Lady Melania Trump today in the White House Rose Garden to highlight her Fostering the Future initiative. Program focuses on expanding educational opportunities, promoting safe uses of advanced technology, including AI, and providing scholarships for children in foster care. Federal investigators say a female ISIS supporter planning a violent attack on New York State Capitol building in Albany. FBI says 35-year-old Jessica Bowie allegedly discussed blowing up the Capitol, killing lawmakers, and carrying out additional acts of terrorism. National debts now climbed over $40 trillion, reaching the milestone earlier than analysts expected. Economists say the increase partly reflects billions in revenue not realized after courts invalidated several of President Trump's tariffs. With Christian News Radio Network, I'm Jim Miller. 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

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President Trump joining First Lady Melania Trump today in the White House Rose Garden to highlight her Fostering the Future initiative. Program focuses on expanding educational opportunities, promoting safe uses of advanced technology, including AI, and providing scholarships for children in foster care. Federal investigators say a female ISIS supporter planning a violent attack on New York State Capitol building in Albany. FBI says 35-year-old Jessica Bowie allegedly discussed blowing up the Capitol, killing lawmakers, and carrying out additional acts of terrorism. National debt's now climbed over $40 trillion, reaching the milestone earlier than analysts expected. Economists say the increase partly reflects billions in revenue not realized after courts invalidated several of President Trump's tariffs. With Christian News Radio Network, I'm Jim Miller. 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

all directions. It's hard to catch you at home. So again, I leave this message

0: Satan. 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
1: 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President Trump joining First Lady Melania Trump today in the White House Rose Garden to highlight her Fostering the Future initiative. Program focuses on expanding educational opportunities, promoting safe uses of advanced technology, including AI, and providing scholarships for children in foster care. Federal investigators say a female ISIS supporter planning a violent attack on New York State Capitol building in Albany. FBI says 35-year-old Jessica Bowie allegedly discussed blowing up the Capitol, killing lawmakers, and carrying out additional acts of terrorism. National debt's now climbed over $40 trillion, reaching the milestone earlier than analysts expected. Economists say the increase partly reflects billions in revenue not realized after courts invalidated several of President Trump's tariffs. With Christian News Radio Network, I'm Jim Miller. 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

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And I said, son, oh, little boy, don't be afraid, because you've got a brand new daddy now.

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While the tears ran down my face, I tried to tell my little boy. I said, son, thanks to Calvary,

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1: Now a Christian News Radio Minute brought to you by Trinity Debt Management, helping you get debt-free for keeps. President Trump joining First Lady Melania Trump today in the White House Rose Garden to highlight her Fostering the Future initiative. Program focuses on expanding educational opportunities, promoting safe uses of advanced technology, including AI, and providing scholarships for children in foster care. Federal investigators say a female ISIS supporter planning a violent attack on New York State Capitol building in Albany. FBI says 35-year-old Jessica Bowie allegedly discussed blowing up the Capitol, killing lawmakers, and carrying out additional acts of terrorism. National debt's now climbed over $40 trillion, reaching the milestone earlier than analysts expected. Economists say the increase partly reflects billions in revenue not realized after courts invalidated several of President Trump's tariffs. With Christian News Radio Network, I'm Jim Miller. 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

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President Trump joining First Lady Melania Trump today in the White House Rose Garden to highlight her Fostering the Future initiative. Program focuses on expanding educational opportunities, promoting safe uses of advanced technology, including AI, and providing scholarships for children in foster care. Federal investigators say a female ISIS supporter planning a violent attack on New York State Capitol building in Albany. FBI says 35-year-old Jessica Bowie allegedly discussed blowing up the Capitol, killing lawmakers, and carrying out additional acts of terrorism. National debt's now climbed over $40 trillion, reaching the milestone earlier than analysts expected. Economists say the increase partly reflects billions in revenue not realized after courts invalidated several of President Trump's tariffs. With Christian News Radio Network, I'm Jim Miller. 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

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President Trump joining First Lady Melania Trump today in the White House Rose Garden to highlight her Fostering the Future initiative. Program focuses on expanding educational opportunities, promoting safe uses of advanced technology, including AI, and providing scholarships for children in foster care. Federal investigators say a female ISIS supporter planning a violent attack on New York State Capitol building in Albany. FBI says 35-year-old Jessica Bowie allegedly discussed blowing up the Capitol, killing lawmakers, and carrying out additional acts of terrorism. National debt's now climbed over $40 trillion, reaching the milestone earlier than analysts expected. Economists say the increase partly reflects billions in revenue not realized after courts invalidated several of President Trump's tariffs. With Christian News Radio Network, I'm Jim Miller. 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

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President Trump joining First Lady Melania Trump today in the White House Rose Garden to highlight her Fostering the Future initiative. Program focuses on expanding educational opportunities, promoting safe uses of advanced technology, including AI, and providing scholarships for children in foster care. Federal investigators say a female ISIS supporter planning a violent attack on New York State Capitol building in Albany. FBI says 35-year-old Jessica Bowie allegedly discussed blowing up the Capitol, killing lawmakers, and carrying out additional acts of terrorism. National debt's now climbed over $40 trillion, reaching the milestone earlier than analysts expected. Economists say the increase partly reflects billions in revenue not realized after courts invalidated several of President Trump's tariffs. With Christian News Radio Network, I'm Jim Miller. To find out more about Trinity Debt Management, call 800-760-8552.

The lunch bucket wasn't unusual. There must have been millions of them like it back in the 1940s. My dad bought it after he started working at the International Harvester truck engine factory at Indianapolis during World War II. It was rectangular with a humped back top half that swung open to reveal the thermos bottle nestled in the top. A metal handle was attached to the top by loops of wire that loosely slid into the handle, allowing it to lie flat on the top when it wasn't being carried. When it was carried, they provided a tinkling, jangling, marching cadence. The lunch bucket had originally been black, with green plaid bands encircling it near each end. They gave it the air of a nice piece of luggage of that era, with reinforcing straps around it. When it started to get scratched and looking old after a few years, Dad gave it a fresh coat of paint at the factory where he worked. They must have painted a lot of things gray at that factory. Each time that it got a new paint job, it was gray. And I wouldn't have noticed that the lunch bucket had been resprayed, except for the distinctive odor of fresh paint. The paint smell never completely left the interior of the lunch bucket. I guess it was because it was closed most of the time. The odor accumulated and sprang out to assault the nose each time it was opened. No, it wasn't unusual. But to me as a small boy, the lunchbox was special. From the time I could walk until I became old enough to no longer treasure such moments, I would meet him at the door when he came home. 5 days a week, I would pop open the latch on the lunch bucket and swing over the humped back top to see what morsels Daddy may have saved for me from his lunch. Sometimes it was a bit of cheese and a cracker, other times an apple. Often there would be candy circus peanuts. They were his favorite candy, it seemed, since they were the only candy he ever ate. It wasn't until years later that I learned that his choice of the soft, spongy candy was dictated by his false teeth. To this day, when I eat candy circus peanuts, they taste strange to me because the pungent aroma of locker room gray is missing. As I grew up through my teenage years, I seldom took note of the old lunch bucket.

except from time to time when I detected the smell of fresh paint drifting from the corner of the kitchen where it rested, and realized that it had received a new coat. My first Christmas as a married man came when I was 22 years old. Darlene, my bride of 2 months, gave me an electric drill, the first power tool in our new household. We were at my folks' home exchanging gifts on Christmas Eve, and I was proudly showing my drill to Dad and mentioned that I would need to buy a toolbox to hold it and drill bits. A thoughtful look crossed his face, and he excused himself from the room and headed down the basement stairs. In a minute he returned, with a shop towel in one hand and the freshly polished old lunch bucket in the other. It had resided in the basement since his retirement from the factory. As I took it from him and popped the latch, the faint yet unmistakable odor of locker room gray drifted up to my nostrils as I drifted back in memory. I peered into the old lunch bucket, subconsciously expecting to find a cracker or some candy circus peanuts. For over 40 years, the drill and bits have occupied the old lunch bucket, where for 28 years, sandwiches, coffee, and candy were carried. The lunch bucket doesn't get a fresh coat of paint anymore, although it has needed one for a long time. It has a quieter life now, and isn't called upon daily as it once was, but it performs a much more valuable service than just storing a drill now that Dad is gone. You see, it isn't just a toolbox. It's a time machine. Each time I have a drilling job to do around the house, the faint aroma of locker room gray transforms me for a moment into the little boy at his daddy's knee, rummaging for candy peanuts. Thanks, Dad. Thanks for the Christmas present. And thanks for the memories.

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President Trump joining First Lady Melania Trump today in the White House Rose Garden to highlight her Fostering the Future initiative. Program focuses on expanding educational opportunities, promoting safe uses of advanced technology, including AI, and providing scholarships for children in foster care. Federal investigators say a female ISIS supporter planning a violent attack on New York State Capitol building in Albany. FBI says 35-year-old Jessica Bowie allegedly discussed blowing up the Capitol, killing lawmakers, and carrying out additional acts of terrorism. National debt's now climbed over $40 trillion, reaching the milestone earlier than analysts expected. Economists say the increase partly reflects billions in revenue not realized after courts invalidated several of President Trump's tariffs. With Christian News Radio Network, I'm Jim Miller. 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

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President Trump joining First Lady Melania Trump today in the White House Rose Garden to highlight her Fostering the Future initiative. Program focuses on expanding educational opportunities, promoting safe uses of advanced technology, including AI, and providing scholarships for children in foster care. Federal investigators say a female ISIS supporter planning a violent attack on New York State Capitol building in Albany. FBI says 35-year-old Jessica Bowie allegedly discussed blowing up the Capitol, killing lawmakers, and carrying out additional acts of terrorism. National debts now climbed over $40 trillion, reaching the milestone earlier than analysts expected. Economists say the increase partly reflects billions in revenue not realized after courts invalidated several of President Trump's tariffs. With Christian News Radio Network, I'm Jim Miller. 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She was

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1: and then

Our Father, which art in heaven, hallowed be thy name. Master, here we are, a few of your children, calling on your most holy and righteous name. Father, we pray now that you will bless in a mighty special way. Give us the strength, give us the courage to hold on to your word, God. For your word says, weeping may endure for a night, but joy cometh in the morning. Father, there's some little girl, some little boy that don't know what to do. Master, we ask that you have mercy now.

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President Trump joining First Lady Melania Trump today in the White House Rose Garden to highlight her Fostering the Future initiative. Program focuses on expanding educational opportunities, promoting safe uses of advanced technology, including AI, and providing scholarships for children in foster care. Federal investigators say a female ISIS supporter planning a violent attack on New York State Capitol building in Albany. FBI says 35-year-old Jessica Bowie allegedly discussed blowing up the Capitol, killing lawmakers, and carrying out additional acts of terrorism. National debt's now climbed over $40 trillion, reaching the milestone earlier than analysts expected. Economists say the increase partly reflects billions in revenue not realized after courts invalidated several of President Trump's tariffs. With Christian News Radio Network, I'm Jim Miller. 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

Now a Christian News Radio Minute brought to you by Trinity Debt Management, helping you get debt-free for keeps. President Trump joining First Lady Melania Trump today in the White House Rose Garden to highlight her Fostering the Future initiative. Program focuses on expanding educational opportunities, promoting safe uses of advanced technology, including AI, and providing scholarships for children in foster care. Federal investigators say a female ISIS supporter planning a violent attack on New York State Capitol building in Albany. FBI says 35-year-old Jessica Bowie allegedly discussed blowing up the Capitol, killing lawmakers, and carrying out additional acts of terrorism. National debt's now climbed over $40 trillion, reaching the milestone earlier than analysts expected. Economists say the increase partly reflects billions in revenue not realized after courts invalidated several of President Trump's tariffs. With Christian News Radio Network, I'm Jim Miller. 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

I'm a born-again American. I am my country's keeper. My president and my Congress report to me. And so I will stay informed and involved because I can make a difference. I matter. I'm an American. Born again.

now a Christian News Radio Minute brought to you by Trinity Debt Management, helping you get debt-free for keeps. President Trump joining First Lady Melania Trump today in the White House Rose Garden to highlight her Fostering the Future initiative. Program focuses on expanding educational opportunities, promoting safe uses of advanced technology, including AI, and providing scholarships for children in foster care. Federal investigators say a female ISIS supporter planning a violent attack on New York State Capitol building in Albany. FBI says 35-year-old Jessica Bowie allegedly discussed blowing up the Capitol, killing lawmakers, and carrying out additional acts of terrorism. National debt's now climbed over $40 trillion, reaching the milestone earlier than analysts expected. Economists say the increase partly reflects billions in revenue not realized after courts invalidated several of President Trump's tariffs. With Christian News Radio Network, I'm Jim Miller. 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

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President Trump joining First Lady Melania Trump today in the White House Rose Garden to highlight her Fostering the Future initiative. Program focuses on expanding educational opportunities, promoting safe uses of advanced technology, including AI, and providing scholarships for children in foster care. Federal investigators say a female ISIS supporter planning a violent attack on New York State Capitol building in Albany. FBI says 35-year-old Jessica Bowie allegedly discussed blowing up the Capitol, killing lawmakers, and carrying out additional acts of terrorism. National debt's now climbed over $40 trillion, reaching the milestone earlier than analysts expected. Economists say the increase partly reflects billions in revenue not realized after courts invalidated several of President Trump's tariffs. With Christian News Radio Network, I'm Jim Miller. 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
1: Now a Christian News Radio Minute brought to you by Trinity Debt Management, helping you get debt-free for keeps. President Trump joining First Lady Melania Trump today in the White House Rose Garden to highlight her Fostering the Future initiative. Program focuses on expanding educational opportunities, promoting safe uses of advanced technology, including AI, and providing scholarships for children in foster care. Federal investigators say a female ISIS supporter planning a violent attack on New York State Capitol building in Albany. FBI says 35-year-old Jessica Bowie allegedly discussed blowing up the Capitol, killing lawmakers, and carrying out additional acts of terrorism. National debts now climbed over $40 trillion, reaching the milestone earlier than analysts expected. Economists say the increase partly reflects billions in revenue not realized after courts invalidated several of President Trump's tariffs. With Christian News Radio Network, I'm Jim Miller. 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

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President Trump joining First Lady Melania Trump today in the White House Rose Garden to highlight her Fostering the Future initiative. Program focuses on expanding educational opportunities, promoting safe uses of advanced technology, including AI, and providing scholarships for children in foster care. Federal investigators say a female ISIS supporter planning a violent attack on New York State Capitol building in Albany. FBI says 35-year-old Jessica Bowie allegedly discussed blowing up the Capitol, killing lawmakers, and carrying out additional acts of terrorism. National debt's now climbed over $40 trillion, reaching the milestone earlier than analysts expected. Economists say the increase partly reflects billions in revenue not realized after courts invalidated several of President Trump's tariffs. With Christian News Radio Network, I'm Jim Miller. 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

0: This is probably the oldest quartet in existence, starting from left to right. And when Ben Spear is the youngest one in the group, that's got to be a pretty old group. And the tenor is 93 years old, Robert S. Arnold.
1: Glad of every year, too.
0: We have all sung his songs in convention books. He's been a publisher and an editor and a writer. And No Tears in Heaven is probably his best-known song, but a wonderful writer, a wonderful man. And one of the things we wanted to do on the videos was to bring honor to people who have paved the way. And, Mr. Arnold, you have certainly paved the way. We honor you today. God bless you. We are glad you're with us. You're going to love this quartet, okay?

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President Trump joining First Lady Melania Trump today in the White House Rose Garden to highlight her Fostering the Future initiative. Program focuses on expanding educational opportunities, promoting safe uses of advanced technology, including AI, and providing scholarships for children in foster care. Federal investigators say a female ISIS supporter planning a violent attack on New York State Capitol building in Albany. FBI says 35-year-old Jessica Bowie allegedly discussed blowing up the Capitol, killing lawmakers, and carrying out additional acts of terrorism. National debts now climbed over $40 trillion, reaching the milestone earlier than analysts expected. Economists say the increase partly reflects billions in revenue not realized after courts invalidated several of President Trump's tariffs. With Christian News Radio Network, I'm Jim Miller. To find out more about Trinity Debt Management, call 800-760-8552.

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President Trump joining First Lady Melania Trump today in the White House Rose Garden to highlight her Fostering the Future initiative. Program focuses on expanding educational opportunities, promoting safe uses of advanced technology, including AI, and providing scholarships for children in foster care. Federal investigators say a female ISIS supporter planning a violent attack on New York State Capitol building in Albany. FBI says 35-year-old Jessica Bowie allegedly discussed blowing up the Capitol, killing lawmakers, and carrying out additional acts of terrorism. National debts now climbed over $40 trillion, reaching the milestone earlier than analysts expected. Economists say the increase partly reflects billions in revenue not realized after courts invalidated several of President Trump's tariffs. With Christian News Radio Network, I'm Jim Miller. 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

Hi, boys and girls. I'm Auntie Nem, the music lady, presenting Sparks. 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

0: Hello there, Auntie Nim.
1: Well, hello there, Mr. Sparkles.
0: Oh, I'm so happy today. I feel like a song is coming on.
1: Oh, no.
0: Oh, yes. And here we go. One, two, buckle my shoe. Oh, I can't do that. I got shoelaces. Three, four, shut the door. But not too loud. You might wake Grandma up. Five, six, pick up sticks. What are we going to have, a bonfire or something? Seven, eight, lay them straight. I think it's more fun to build something with them. Nine, ten, a big fat hen. Ooh, sounds like a fried chicken dinner coming up. 11, 12, 13, 14, 15, 16, 17, 18, 19, 20.
1: What happened to the rest of the words to your so-called song?
0: Well, I couldn't remember them, so I just had a big finish. Kaboom!
1: All right, then. So, you got any email for today, Mr. Sparkles?
0: Yep. Then it's all the way from the great state of A. What does A. R. K. A. N. S. A. S. spell, Auntie Nim? Is it Arkansas or Arkansas?
1: Why? That is the state right below where I live and you too. And you say Arkansas.
0: Well, what did Arkansas see?
1: Not see, saw.
0: They got a seesaws over there.
1: Maybe, but you just

0: say Arkansas.
1: If they got seesaws, count me in.
0: Just get to the email, Mr. Sparkles.
1: Okay, but I like teeter totters too. Here we go. Auntie Nim and Mr. Sparkles, could you tell us more about where you live? I like your show. Signed, Dallas.
0: Well, hi, Dallas. That's named after a pretty good city. It's a great name, and thanks for taking the time to write us. You just go first, Mr. Sparkles, and tell the boys and girls about where you live.
1: Okay. I live on Sparkle Lane near the sparkling brook under the sparkling stars.
0: Really?
1: Yeah, boy.
0: Well, I live in Missouri. We have little hills and big hills and lots of trees. And right below us is Arkansas. I live closer to the city, though, and it looks like almost any other small city. They even sell sparkling water to drink.
1: Well, got to run. But kids, don't forget to write us at antinim.com. Bye.
0: Bye, Mr. Sparkles. Have a good day. Bye.

boys and girls. Today I have another fun color just for you. I looked all over to find a different one, and this was really different. And the color today is... Neon Carrot! Thank you! Well, thank you. Really, thank you. Okay. Well, this crayon is called Neon Carrot. And I bet you could guess what color it looks like, because who out there eats carrots? That's right, everybody. They're good for you. And rabbits like carrots, too. But this color is orange like a carrot, but it's a little darker. I guess that's why they say neon, but it doesn't glow in the dark or anything like a lot of neon colors do. Maybe they're out of names for crayons, so they thought that sounded cool to put with a carrot, so they had Neon Carrot. But it's a dark orange, and it probably is good to color with. I'll have to try it sometime and see if it glows in the dark, but I don't think it will. So anyway, that's it for today, and you have a good day. Bye!

Well, hi, everybody. This is Bible Time, and we're going to be in the New Testament. That's 1 Thessalonians chapter 5, verse 17. Took me a while to learn how to say that word, but it's 1 Thessalonians chapter 5, verse 17. This is really short, but it's important. God says, pray without ceasing. Well, ceasing means never stop. Pray without ceasing. Somebody says, well, that's going to be hard to pray all the time. But you know what prayer is? Prayer is just talking to God. It's so easy. How I pray, I like to pray all day because I know God's right there with me. He's listening to me. He's watching me because he loves me. And I can just say, oh, God, what a beautiful flower you made when I see something really pretty. Or if I'm sad, I'll say, God, I'm sad. Would you help me to get through this? Or even one time I was really mad at somebody. I said, God, I'm mad. Would you help me not be mad? And guess what? All of a sudden, peace came over me, and I wasn't mad at that person anymore, and I forgave them because God doesn't want us to be mad or angry. But you can just talk to him like you were talking to your friend or talking to your parents, or some people even talk to their animals. I know I have a dog, and I kind of talk to him sometimes. But just you got to pray without ceasing. That's just being aware that God is listening to you all the time. And maybe you get something, do something fun, and you just think, Jesus, thanks for letting me have this fun day today. Or maybe you have nice parents, and you say, Jesus, thank you for my parents. If you have problems, you can say, Jesus, I'm having trouble here in school today. Would you help me with my work? And he'll help you. It's real easy. Every time you talk to him, he's listening and he loves you. So you never have to worry about what you think. He already knows anyway, but he wants you to talk to him. Because praying is just talking to Jesus. It's really simple. And you can just think it in your mind. You don't even have to say it out loud. And that's pretty nice. Because he knows what's in your mind and in your heart. Remember, Jesus loves you, and you're safe with him, whatever you're thinking to tell him. And if you think of something bad, you say, oh, Jesus, ask me, forgive me, help me not to do something bad. I was wrong, help me not to do it again. And he'll help you. So just remember, God loves you. Hey, and we love you too. Amen.

Well, if you said fantasy voice, or it's also called synthesized voice, then you were right. That means you know keyboards, because that's where you usually find that sound. It's kind of like voices mixed with strings and things. So if you guessed it, that's amazing. And if you didn't, that's okay. You just learned a new sound. Very good.

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It's almost time to go. If you want to get in touch with me, you go to auntienem@gmail.com. Or you can go to www.auntienem.com. Remember, Jesus loves you, and so do I. And together,

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President Trump joining First Lady Melania Trump today in the White House Rose Garden to highlight her Fostering the Future initiative. Program focuses on expanding educational opportunities, promoting safe uses of advanced technology, including AI, and providing scholarships for children in foster care. Federal investigators say a female ISIS supporter planning a violent attack on New York State Capitol building in Albany. FBI says 35-year-old Jessica Bowie allegedly discussed blowing up the Capitol, killing lawmakers, and carrying out additional acts of terrorism. National debts now climbed over $40 trillion, reaching the milestone earlier than analysts expected. Economists say the increase partly reflects billions in revenue not realized after courts invalidated several of President Trump's tariffs. With Christian News Radio Network, I'm Jim Miller. 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

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President Trump joining First Lady Melania Trump today in the White House Rose Garden to highlight her Fostering the Future initiative. Program focuses on expanding educational opportunities, promoting safe uses of advanced technology, including AI, and providing scholarships for children in foster care. Federal investigators say a female ISIS supporter planning a violent attack on New York State Capitol building in Albany. FBI says 35-year-old Jessica Bowie allegedly discussed blowing up the Capitol, killing lawmakers, and carrying out additional acts of terrorism. National debt's now climbed over $40 trillion, reaching the milestone earlier than analysts expected. Economists say the increase partly reflects billions in revenue not realized after courts invalidated several of President Trump's tariffs. With Christian News Radio Network, I'm Jim Miller. 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

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Featuring fun stories, Bible truths, adventure.

0: Hello there, Auntie Nim.
1: Well, hello there, Mr. Sparkles.
0: Oh, I'm so happy today. I feel like a song is coming on.
1: Oh, no.
0: Oh, yes. And here we go. One, two, buckle my shoe. Oh, I can't do that. I got shoelaces. Three, four, shut the door. But not too loud. You might wake Grandma up. Five, six, pick up sticks. What are we going to have, a bonfire or something? Seven, eight, lay them straight. I think it's more fun to build something with them. Nine, ten, a big fat hen. Ooh, sounds like a fried chicken dinner coming up. 11, 12, 13, 14, 15, 16, 17, 18, 19, 20.
1: What happened to the rest of the words to your so-called song?
0: Well, I couldn't remember them, so I just had a big finish. Kaboom!
1: All right, then. So, you got any email for today, Mr. Sparkles?
0: Yep. Then it's all the way from the great state of A. What does A. R. K. A. N. S. A-S spell, Auntie Nim. Is it Arkansas or Arkansas?
1: Why, that is the state right below where I live and you too. And you say Arkansas.
0: Well, what did Arkansas see?
1: Not seesaw.
0: They got a seesaws over there.
1: Maybe, but you just say Arkansas.
0: Huh. If they got seesaws, count me in.
1: Just get to the email, Mr. Sparkles.
0: Okay, but I like teeter-totters, too. Here we go. Auntie Nim and Mr. Sparkles, could you tell us more about where you live? I like your show. Signed, Dallas.
1: Well, hi, Dallas. That's named after a pretty good city. It's a great name, and thanks for taking the time to write us. You just go first, Mr. Sparkles, and tell the boys and girls about where you live.
0: Okay. I live on Sparkle Lane near the sparkling brook under the sparkling stars.
1: Really?
0: Yeah, boy.
1: Well, I live in Missouri. We have little hills and big hills and lots of trees. And right below us is Arkansas. I live closer to the city, though, and it looks like almost any other small city. They even sell sparkling water to drink.
0: Well, got to run. But kids, don't forget to write us at AuntieNim.com. Bye.
1: Bye, Mr. Sparkles.

and girls. Today I have another fun collar just for you. I looked all over to find a different one, and this was really different. And the collar today is... Neon Carrot! Thank you! Oh, thank you! Really, thank you! Okay, well, this crayon is called Neon Carrot, and I bet you could guess what color it looks like, because who out there eats carrots? That's right, everybody! They're good for you, and rabbits like carrots, too, but this color is orange like a carrot, but it's a little darker. I guess that's why they say neon, but it doesn't glow in the dark or anything like a lot of neon colors do. Maybe they're out of names for crayons, so they thought that sounded cool to put with a carrot, so they had Neon Carrot. But it's a dark orange, and it probably is good to color with. I'll have to try it sometime and see if it glows in the dark, but I don't think it will. So anyway, that's it for today, and you have a good day.

Well, hi, everybody. This is Bible Time, and we're going to be in the New Testament. That's 1 Thessalonians chapter 5, verse 17. Took me a while to learn how to say that word, but it's 1 Thessalonians chapter 5, verse 17. This is really short, but it's important. God says, pray without ceasing. Well, ceasing means never stop. Pray without ceasing. Somebody says, well, that's going to be hard to pray all the time. But you know what prayer is? Prayer is just talking to God. It's so easy. How I pray, I like to pray all day because I know God's right there with me. He's listening to me. He's watching me because he loves me. And I can just say, oh, God, what a beautiful flower you made when I see something really pretty. Or if I'm sad, I'll say, God, I'm sad. Would you help me to get through this? Or even one time I was really mad at somebody. I say, God, I'm mad. Would you help me not be mad? And guess what? All of a sudden, peace came over me, and I wasn't mad at that person anymore, and I forgave them because God doesn't want us to be mad or angry. But you can just talk to him like you were talking to your friend or talking to your parents, or some people even talk to their animals. I know I have a dog, and I kind of talk to him sometimes. But just you got to pray without ceasing. That's just being aware that God is listening to you all the time. And maybe you get something, do something fun, and you just think, Jesus, thanks for letting me have this fun day today. Or maybe you have nice parents, and you say, Jesus, thank you for my parents. If you have problems, you can say, Jesus, I'm having trouble here in school today. Would you help me with my work? And he'll help you. It's real easy. Every time you talk to him, he's listening and he loves you. So you never have to worry about what you think. He already knows anyway, but he wants you to talk to him. Because praying is just talking to Jesus. It's really simple. And you can just think it in your mind. You don't even have to say it out loud. And that's pretty nice because he knows what's in your mind and in your heart. Remember, Jesus loves you and you're safe with him, whatever you're thinking to tell him. And if you think of something bad, you say, oh, Jesus, forgive me. Help me not to do something bad. I was wrong. Help me not to do it again. And he'll help you. So just remember, God loves you. Hey, and we love you too. Amen.

Well, if you said fantasy voice, or it's also called synthesized voice, then you were right. That means you know keyboards, because that's where you usually find that sound. It's kind of like voices mixed with strings and things. So if you guessed it, that's amazing. And if you didn't, that's okay. You just learned a new sound. Very good.

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President Trump joining First Lady Melania Trump today in the White House Rose Garden to highlight her Fostering the Future initiative. Program focuses on expanding educational opportunities, promoting safe uses of advanced technology, including AI, and providing scholarships for children in foster care. Federal investigators say a female ISIS supporter planning a violent attack on New York State Capitol building in Albany. FBI says 35-year-old Jessica Bowie allegedly discussed blowing up the Capitol, killing lawmakers, and carrying out additional acts of terrorism. National debt's now climbed over $40 trillion, reaching the milestone earlier than analysts expected. Economists say the increase partly reflects billions in revenue not realized after courts invalidated several of President Trump's tariffs. With Christian News Radio Network, I'm Jim Miller. 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

who betrayed him and the soldiers who came that night. I see Pilate wash his hands and step aside.

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President Trump joining First Lady Melania Trump today in the White House Rose Garden to highlight her Fostering the Future initiative. Program focuses on expanding educational opportunities, promoting safe uses of advanced technology, including AI, and providing scholarships for children in foster care. Federal investigators say a female ISIS supporter planning a violent attack on New York State Capitol building in Albany. FBI says 35-year-old Jessica Bowie allegedly discussed blowing up the Capitol, killing lawmakers, and carrying out additional acts of terrorism. National debts now climbed over $40 trillion, reaching the milestone earlier than analysts expected. Economists say the increase partly reflects billions in revenue not realized after courts invalidated several of President Trump's tariffs. With Christian News Radio Network, I'm Jim Miller. 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

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President Trump joining First Lady Melania Trump today in the White House Rose Garden to highlight her Fostering the Future initiative. Program focuses on expanding educational opportunities, promoting safe uses of advanced technology, including AI, and providing scholarships for children in foster care. Federal investigators say a female ISIS supporter planning a violent attack on New York State Capitol building in Albany. FBI says 35-year-old Jessica Bowie allegedly discussed blowing up the Capitol, killing lawmakers, and carrying out additional acts of terrorism. National debt's now climbed over $40 trillion, reaching the milestone earlier than analysts expected. Economists say the increase partly reflects billions in revenue

When we started singing in 1964, we sang a lot of songs out of the old Red Church hymnal. You like those songs? We've got three of them picked out, and we're going to sing them for you right now, if that's okay with you. We'll start off with a song Albert Brumley wrote. It was first recorded by the Chuckwagon Gang. See if you recognize this song.

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President Trump joining First Lady Melania Trump today in the White House Rose Garden to highlight her Fostering the Future initiative. Program focuses on expanding educational opportunities, promoting safe uses of advanced technology, including AI, and providing scholarships for children in foster care. Federal investigators say a female ISIS supporter planning a violent attack on New York State Capitol building in Albany. FBI says 35-year-old Jessica Bowie allegedly discussed blowing up the Capitol, killing lawmakers, and carrying out additional acts of terrorism. National debts now climbed over $40 trillion, reaching the milestone earlier than analysts expected. Economists say the increase partly reflects billions in revenue not realized after courts invalidated several of President Trump's tariffs. With Christian News Radio Network, I'm Jim Miller. 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

And I was done forever till the shepherd heard my plea. When he left the 99 and came searching for me, he lifted me from darkness, a shelter from all harm. At last I knew I was safely back in my shepherd's home. When my trials here are over and my journey is complete, and I'm safely home with Jesus, back in my shepherd's keep, I will praise him forever throughout eternity for leaving the 99 and come searching for me.

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President Trump joining First Lady Melania Trump today in the White House Rose Garden to highlight her Fostering the Future initiative. Program focuses on expanding educational opportunities, promoting safe uses of advanced technology, including AI, and providing scholarships for children in foster care. Federal investigators say a female ISIS supporter planning a violent attack on New York State Capitol building in Albany. FBI says 35-year-old Jessica Bowie allegedly discussed blowing up the Capitol, killing lawmakers, and carrying out additional acts of terrorism. National debt's now climbed over $40 trillion, reaching the milestone earlier than analysts expected. Economists say the increase partly reflects billions in revenue not realized after courts invalidated several of President Trump's tariffs. With Christian News Radio Network, I'm Jim Miller. 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

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President Trump joining First Lady Melania Trump today in the White House Rose Garden to highlight her Fostering the Future initiative. Program focuses on expanding educational opportunities, promoting safe uses of advanced technology, including AI, and providing scholarships for children in foster care. Federal investigators say a female ISIS supporter planning a violent attack on New York State Capitol building in Albany. FBI says 35-year-old Jessica Bowie allegedly discussed blowing up the Capitol, killing lawmakers, and carrying out additional acts of terrorism. National debt's now climbed over $40 trillion, reaching the milestone earlier than analysts expected. Economists say the increase partly reflects billions in revenue not realized after courts invalidated several of President Trump's tariffs. With Christian News Radio Network, I'm Jim Miller. 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

Now a Christian News Radio Minute brought to you by Trinity Debt Management, helping you get debt-free for keeps. President Trump joining First Lady Melania Trump today in the White House Rose Garden to highlight her Fostering the Future initiative. Program focuses on expanding educational opportunities, promoting safe uses of advanced technology, including AI, and providing scholarships for children in foster care. Federal investigators say a female ISIS supporter planning a violent attack on New York State Capitol building in Albany. FBI says 35-year-old Jessica Bowie allegedly discussed blowing up the Capitol, killing lawmakers, and carrying out additional acts of terrorism. National debts now climbed over $40 trillion, reaching the milestone earlier than analysts expected. Economists say the increase partly reflects billions in revenue not realized after courts invalidated several of President Trump's tariffs. With Christian News Radio Network, I'm Jim Miller. To find out more about Trinity Debt Management, call 800-760-8552.